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0: establish a domestic space port. Pero sa gitna nga ng mga memes at ng mga fake news na kumakalat, alam mo bang isang grupo pala ng high schoolers and their mentors built a rocket before most people knew their names. In 2020, a group of high school students and mentors from St. Cecilia's College in Cebu, dito po sa Pilipinas, they quietly worked on an ambitious aerospace project, the country's first civilian high-powered hybrid rocket. And ito ay supported by the Department of Science and Technology, or DOST, Philippine Council for Industry, Energy, and Emerging Technology Research. Itong team na ito developed the Talarid to advance space and platform. In Kansat po, ito yung satellite load mga experiments. Siya ay nagwe-weigh ng 15 kilograms and with a dual parachute recovery system and enough space to carry yung nabanggit ko kanina, no? Payload to an altitude of about 45 kilometers. And according to the team's tests and simulations, Tala was capable of reaching the speed of sound. The Philippines' growing efforts coming at a time when the country was building its space capabilities through the Philippine Space Agency, or yung FETINET, which was a STAN-20. Rocket built by students in Cebu may seem small compared with the programs of major space powers, but it raises the bigger question: how far can local innovation go when young engineers are given the chance to build the future? And I think this is the crux of the whole matter. How far do you think our Filipino minds can invent and innovate for our future? And so, yun nga, ano, hopefully, ay, ito nga ay masalong ma-develop. And syempre, no, imbis na, sa akin, ano, imbis na magkalat tayo ng memes about it, di ba? Why not look at the glass half full? Why not coconut, di ba? 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Thanks. Hello din kay Christian Macenas. Happy, happy listening.
1: Work in your office, work from home, anywhere. For good work professional ethics, meaningful work relationships, and surefire workplace, here Kadubo Tips with Cecil Amok.

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Ano? Gan ang kanyang side first, judging the person. You commit to respond way that is approved nagawang offense. Wong says it before you argue, make sure you can understand. Okay, so well that they would be, yes, what I mean. You see, people do not use it because they're hindi porket mas mataas ang boses mo, magbabago na yung kausap mo. They become more open when they feel understood. Ulitin ko po. They become more open when they feel understood. Argue the problem, not the person. Get on the same side of the at the issue together instead of staring each other down. Meron bang nagawa na mabuti kapag ikay nakipagtitigan at yung mga talagang yung inyong mga sulyap ano ay matatalim pa, 'di ba? 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Well, the goal was never to win the shouting match. The goal is to win the outcome. Ang ganda, no? And sometimes, the fastest way to be heard is first show that you have listened. Proverbs 15, verse 15. Alam ko ang hirap nitong gawin, pero napakaganda ng sinasabi niya. A kind answer soothes angry feelings, but harsh words stir them up. There is no better way to disarm your opponent than to choose to accept them, no matter how different they are from you, and commit to continue building your relationship. Sa ganitong paraan, mahinahon na pamamaraan, tapos ang argumento at nanalo ka pa sa debate dahil sa iyong kahinahunan. Para sa Talubo Tips, ako po si Cecil Amwag.

Actually, we are on day 10 of the President Sara Duterte. And yesterday, yung Senate impeachment trial tackled misuse and misappropriation of the confidential funds by Vice President Sara Duterte. And yung focus was shown to the alleged misuse, questionable liquidation, and misappropriation of the 612.5 million pesos in CON funds under the office of the Vice President and the Department of Education. So House prosecutors called forward former bank managers to testify regarding the multi-million peso cash calls made by special

0: Special Disciplinary Officers. So yung first witness was former land bank manager of the Shaw Boulevard branch, si Violeta Constantino. At dito di umano ay nag-in cash mula pat na checks that were the antique 125 million pesos. 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So makakapanayan po natin na ba? Na po ba? Attorney Yusinko.
1: Is that they got the...
0: Ayan. So kuya, lumalabas na ibang the... Kuya...
1: Bring up.
0: Ayan. So naroon. Okay. So habang hintay natin na Yusinko, ay batiin muna natin si Ino Veloso. 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Si Joanne Crucilio. 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And sa lahat ng nakikinig, listen. At si Rafael Baleta. Good morning sa inyo, ma'am Cecil. 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Narito po ang ating nagiging suki na si Attorney Michael Yusinko. Good morning, Attorney Michael.
2: Good morning, Cecil, at sa lahat na nanonood at nakikinig sa program.
0: Okay, nako. 10 na ang impeachment trial ng ating presidente. What do you think ni Yusinko? What you should try to prove dito sa kanilang sa dalawang former bank branches?
2: Well, Franco, maintindihan kung ano yung nangyari kahapon was a time na kain pa yung dalawang testigo ng lahat na hindi na controversy yung ng Vice President.
0: Oo.
2: Ito ay
0: diba?
2: Kaya nga hindi na
0: so I was going to ask you, kaya hindi nag-cross-example, ha? Okay, go ahead.
2: Yeah, kasi denying, which is admitting na tanggap yung pera, tanggap yung pera, wito at ginasto. The issue, Cecil, diba, the issue is, was it misused?
0: Oo nga, eh, kasi right? Nga, the abuse, appropriation of the confidential fund. During, merong tatlong term na lumutang ka no, sinabi ni Constantino at nabanggit din, na isang branch manager pa ng land na si Nenita, no? Itong three terms na ito at mga senator judges, ano? We're talking yung covered funds. 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Ulit-ulit na. So ayan, so pag unusual ibig sabihin legal or illegal. Ayan. So ano po ba it word well and
2: Well, I don't know what they kasi they're not and

0: mm-hmm.
1: na kailangan isang author magpapaliwanag why the funds were considered.
0: Mm-hmm.
1: So, usun regarding unusual or kung ano pa, those are irrelevant yan mm-hmm. sa IPISH. So, sabi ko, parang nagsayang lang tayo ng oras kahapon, binisen yung pag-uusap na yun. It was interesting, obviously,
0: yeah.
1: for us.
0: Mm.
1: But, those are terms. Eh. Those are just regular
0: siya?
1: Terms. Unusual.
0: King term. Yung kinuote, no? Si Senator Nueva, no? About, ano yun? About unusual funds. Terms.
1: Maybe yung okay. suspicious we can consider as a legal term dun sa AMLA, use, di ba? Yung suspicion, mm. source.
0: Oh.
1: And even yung unusual, pwede mm-hmm. na. At is mm. legal term siya.
0: Oh, oh, oh. But yung pinagbulan ng pe.
1: That really has no bearing. Gusto natin malaman. What's mm. the fact?
0: Oh, oh. Oo nga eh. Where yung prosecution, there ate a controversy as but unusual.
1: Oh, kasi out of that,
0: hindi
1: ko magagawin yun just to confuse Senator Judge. Mm. Eh, kung ma-confuse yung sa din, mas nakakatulong yun sa response prosecution.
0: Mm. And
1: confuse yung Senator Judge, probably sasabihin nila, I mean, alam eh, so just well acquit, diba? Rather than convict.
0: So di sa article ang tinit kung tama ba gamit presidential funds na ito. Pero noon sa hindi naman vice president ano ay nare-release confidential funds ano.
1: That is I think the bigger issue.
0: Mm,
1: when it comes to confidential.
0: But siya na-release.
1: Yeah.
0: O nga di ba hindi confidential fund. Go ahead.
1: A lawmaking body
0: mm-hmm.
1: sa impeachment court. Court, very specific topic nila, which is yung misuse mm-hmm. of funds. Pero yung question na yun,
0: mm-hmm.
1: na why was the vice president allocated confidence?
0: Mm-hmm.
1: Yeah, dapat tanong yan. Natin yan.
0: Ay.
1: Pulong Marcos,
0: oh.
1: natin yan
0: sa president.
1: Atin yan Senado. Kasi, yan eh, budget issue yan.
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1: hindi tama yung ang judge give advice or tips to the litigant.
0: Oo nga. Pero, so, hindi naman tinanggap yung tip. Mentions daw sila. Hindi sila invite ng expert on shelf. Oo.
1: Yeah, dalawang bagay. So, si Senator Lacson should have just kept them up. 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The second one is say dito is on the pro, parang parang hindi na ginagawa nila eh. Para meron silang ibang plano at doon impeachment process nilang gawin.
0: Tinumbok na lang nila. So at that point they've brought in yung mga auditors which are they are more qualified. Well, to speak about itong iris na to kung may
1: that's precisely what they needed to do. Ang idadagdag sila is yung COA is actually the only I think foreign that can say na members of confidence.
0: Oo. So, next week pa.
1: Yung ganda pin resulta niya.
0: Kaya pala no doing ni attorney POA si Peti naman.

0: 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Na former President Estrada niya. As opposed to yung nakiyon. From the lens of constitutional law.
1: It's night and day. Ibang-iba.
0: Wow.
1: 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We have to qualify that.
0: Mm.
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0: Mm.
1: 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Oh,
0: tama.
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0: Mm.
1: 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Napaka-tempting yung viral yung
0: boom. Oo nga eh.
1: Kaya our judges natin ngayon ay ganado-ganado lagi nila lalabas.
0: Perform. So, nagpe-perform.
1: Nagpe-perform sila. Yeah.
0: Tama. Nabanggit natin yung pagtun ng Senator Judge. Yung isa nga na dumating na sa point bahan ng complaint, ano? Itong si Senator Laitano. And this, ano, sa niya ginawa, no? From his, from her account nga, a spliced video on the earlier proceedings, Article 4, no, regards and yung culpable violation trust. So, do you agree that pinapan na siya yan sa Senator Judge?
1: Yung rules ng impeachment plan with regards to yung ganit na papadisqualify ng judge, no, isang senator. Ang expectation ng rules ay yung mga senators will behave properly, no, actually.
0: Paano nga kung hindi?
1: Pero nandun na tayo ngayon at patunayan na natin na hindi sila
0: PR.
1: Qualify, pinapa-inhibit. Ang basun kasi is we are excusing the senator from performing difficult duty. Kumbaga parang binibipas na makaluso ilang gut at mahirap na tungkulin. Kasi that duty to sit as senator judges, as judge, binigay ng constitution nila. Sinabi na nila mag-inhibit, pwede sila inhibit. Parang nalulusutan nila.
0: Okay.
1: Having said that, hindi naman man ibig sabihin na pwedeng kondinahin o hinting pagalitan or hug, di ba? Kasi alam natin, mali yung and that character and also goes to their, you know, worthiness official. So, natin gawing basihan yon na wag na silang iboto.
0: Okay. 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Check pa yun. Ng mga nagsampa ng ethics complaint against a good senator.
1: kung ang ethics complaint is to expel her, pwede yun, di ba? I mean, that's in their rights to do. Pero kung ang pakay lang nila is by her to be a senator judge, so hindi ako sangayon doon. Gusto nila eh. Like yung nangyari kay Congressman Miao, then so be let that accordingly.
0: Kasi ano eh, it's about para dun sa mga nagyong kasing pagdat ng fake news at disinformation, ano?
1: Yeah, yun yung masama eh.
0: Senator kay sitting senator, 'di ba? 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Hindi na nang isang, would you say, ba? Meaning of a lawyer, tama po ba, your Attorney Michael?
1: Yeah, I agree. Clarify, ang objectionable is yung price ng video and pagkalat ng show.
0: Okay.
1: I think yun for me is I would say grounds for, at the very least, Sean, senator, also as a lawyer.
0: Okay. Okay. Well, ito ay prelude. Article 1, yung nangyari kahapon sa Article 1. At para sa inyo, kung i-rate nyo, Sean, dito sa pre, anong masasabi ninyo sa kanon ko sa

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0: Yung sinasabi ni Son, ano, na expert on confidentials, talking about ano, personnel from the intelligence community?
1: Pwedeng hindi personnel, mm-hmm. pwedeng retired okay. personnel, pwedeng expert, if you're in E, the part of government, hindi limited to rent member national apparatus.
0: Oo. Sino kaya rin nga nga? Sino expert on the commands? Kayo, attorney.
1: Ting tiano yung dating NBI directors judge
0: would be good ano
1: yung mga dating national assessor
0: so talagang sa intelligence unity talaga kukuha
1: yeah. kasi sila yung mga kapag call ano yung proseso handle the funds
0: yes how do you liquid funds na ito. Tama ba?
1: Yeah, correct.
0: Paano yung pag-vidate sa kanya? Maganda kayo ni Senator Ping. Okay, so it would seem nilud ng artista. Yung talaga mapakikinggan at mapapanood yung totoong art. So, how about Article 4? Kasi napausap, natapos itong article, ano? Article ng impeachment ng ating vice on grave threats, inciting to sedition, culpable the public trust. Ano ang rating ninyo, prosecution, sa kanilang paglatag na siya at ng kanistigo? Ba? Yung argument. And of course, yung, kamusta naman yung overall?
1: Performance ng mga abogado. Not sa na masyado nilang overdramatic yung paraan, pamamaraan. Masyadong other words. That's just the superficial level. Okay. I think sa prosecution side, patunayan nila yung fact na mayroong mga pagbabanta nangyari. Yeah. I think na yun. Ang mahina lang is the part na yung ay maaaring matuwial of public trust or violation of the napahapyawa ni Atty. Rector Matibag. Sabi ni Director Matibag, the threats against the President, against the National Security. 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
1: 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Kasi yun yung talagang gusto natin.
0: Okay.
1: An impeachment. Right? That's the only justification para sabihin na dapat matanggal siya sa pwesto niya at maaari siya permanently.
0: Oo. Okay.
1: Yung pag-force necessary yung the offense complaint. Ang importante, itunayan ng prosecution, that amounts to a betrayal of trust. At sa palagay ko, doon nagkukulang. Kasi public trust is a legal, it's a limitation. Kailangan ng Senate ng authority to say na this is the solution that I will make. At palagay ko, kuli Attorney Long at Director Matibag lang.
0: What would have been a good ness or as a betrayal of public trust?
1: Someone na eksperto sa something involved na directly, like si Chief Justice Davide would come to my mind. kasi siya yung makakapag

0: Eksaktong alas 11 nakita na yung pagkaaga, mga katindugon. 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Sa mga, andyan ngayon sa Del Water Wise. 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And dyan sa Wancho Dim Sum. 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
0: 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Healing takes time. Ilayo ang sarili. 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Mag-aliw. Do new hobbies or spend time with people who care about you. 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

0: Dadangog ang tugtugan on Walkie Sound Trip jamming sa dating oras. 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
1: and she conceived by the Holy Spirit.
0: Hail Mary, full of grace, the Lord is with you. Blessed are you among women, and blessed is the fruit of your womb, Jesus.
1: Holy Mary, Mother of God, pray for us sinners, now and at the hour of our death. Amen.
0: Behold, the handmaid of the Lord.
1: Be it done unto me according to your word.
0: Hail Mary, full of grace, the Lord is with you. Blessed are you among women, and blessed is the fruit of your womb, Jesus.
1: Holy Mary, Mother of God, pray for us sinners, now and at the hour of our death. Amen.
0: And the Word was made flesh,
1: and dwelt among us.
0: Hail Mary, full of grace, the Lord is with you. Blessed are you among women, and blessed is the fruit of your womb, Jesus.
1: Holy Mary, Mother of God, pray for us sinners, now and at the hour of our death. Amen.
0: Pray for us, O Holy Mother of God,
1: that we may be made worthy of the promises of Christ.
0: Let us pray. Pour forth, we beseech you, O Lord, your grace into our hearts, that we to whom the incarnation of Christ, your Son, was made known by the message of an angel, may by his passion and cross be brought to the glory of his resurrection, through the same Christ our Lord. Amen. Glory to the Father, and to the Son, and to the Holy Spirit,
2: as it was in the beginning, is now, and will be forever. Amen.
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5: 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Ito ang One Radio News FM. 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

0: 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And Snowfresh Tawas Powder regular and scented with refreshing smell made from natural mineral called potassium alum that is known as an excellent deodorant alternative and can treat fungal infection and other skin problems. 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
0: 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Oh, ha? Huh?

0: 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Ito ang One Radio, News FM. 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

0: 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Ito ang One Radio News FM. 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
1: Evenings on One.

0: Full of grace, the Lord is with you. Blessed are you among women, and blessed is the fruit of your womb, Jesus.
1: Holy Mary, Mother of God, pray for us sinners now and at the hour of our death. Amen.
0: Hail Mary, full of grace, the Lord is with you. Blessed are you among women, and blessed is the fruit of your womb, Jesus.
1: Holy Mary, Mother of God, pray for us sinners now and at the hour of our death. Amen.
0: Hail Mary, full of grace, the Lord is with you. Blessed are you among women, and blessed is the fruit of your womb, Jesus.
1: Holy Mary, Mother of God, pray for us sinners now and at the hour of our death. Amen.
0: Hail Mary, full of grace, you blessed are you among women, and blessed is the fruit of your womb, Jesus.
1: Holy Mary, Mother of God, pray for us sinners now and at the hour of our death. Amen.
0: Hail Mary, full of grace, the Lord is with you. Blessed are you among women, and blessed is the fruit of your womb, Jesus.
1: Holy Mary, Mother of God, pray for us sinners now and at the hour of our death. Amen.
0: Glory be to the Father, and to the Holy Spirit.
1: As it was in the beginning, is now, and ever shall be, world without end. Amen.
0: O my Jesus, forgive us our sins, save us of hell, especially the need of your mercy. Lord, holy be kingdom come, your will be done on earth as it is in heaven.
1: Give daily bread, and forgive us as we forgive those who sinned against us. Do not bring us to the test, but deliver us from evil. Amen.
0: Hail Mary, full of grace, the Lord is with you. Blessed are you among women, fruit of your womb, Jesus.
1: Holy Mary, Mother of God, pray for us sinners now and at the hour of our death. Amen.
0: Hail Mary, full of grace, the Lord is with you. Blessed are you among women, and blessed is the fruit of your womb.
1: Holy Mary, Mother of God, pray for us sinners now and at the hour of our death. Amen.
0: Hail Mary, full of grace, the Lord is with you. Blessed are you among women, and blessed is the fruit of your womb, Jesus.
1: Holy Mary, Mother of God, pray for us sinners now and at the hour of our death. Amen.
0: Hail Mary, full of grace, the Lord is with you. Blessed are you among women, and blessed is the fruit of your womb, Jesus.
1: Holy Mary, Mother of God, pray for us sinners now and at the hour of our death. Amen.
0: Hail Mary, full of grace, the Lord is with you. Blessed are you among women, and blessed is the fruit of your womb, Jesus.
1: Holy Mary, Mother of God, pray for us sinners now and at the hour of our death. Amen.
0: Hail Mary, full of grace, the Lord is with you. Blessed are you among women, and blessed is the fruit of your womb, Jesus.
1: Holy Mary, Mother of God, pray for us.
0: Hail Mary, with you, blessed your womb, Jesus.
1: Hail Mary,
0: blessed your womb.
1: Holy Mary, pray for us sinners now and at the hour of our death. Amen.
0: Full of grace, the womb, Jesus.
1: Mary, pray for us sinners now and at the hour.
0: Mary, full of grace, the Lord bless him and bless yours.
1: Holy Mary, Mother of God.
0: Glory be to the Father and to the Son.
1: As in your shall out end. Amen.
0: O my Jesus, forgive us our sins, sinners of hell, and lead all souls into heaven, those most in need of your. Hail, Holy Queen, see, if our hope to the burden of thee to be wise among this valley, turn then, advocate, mercy towards us, and after to us that of your womb, Jesus. O clement, O loving, O sweet Mary, so holy Mother,
1: that we be made the promises of Christ.
0: Let whose own Son rest per the rewards of eternal life. Grant, we beseech thee, that meditating upon these mysteries of the most holy Rosary of the Blessed Virgin Mary, may we imitate what they contain and abound.
2: Morning, let it dawn. Mission, Mr. Jadinus to operate our for community, our country, our health, risk one another, then urge to write words as to peace another's. Moment being national anthem.

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One voice. One mission. 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
2: 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Natugtugan. 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Ito ang One Radio News FM. 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Kay ka na ba? 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

0: 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Ako po si Bueno, tindugon pa.
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